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1: Whoa, whoa, whoa, whoa, whoa.
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0: 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Somebody tell them people Mr. Hem is here.
1: Whoa, whoa, whoa, whoa, whoa, whoa.
0: Mr. Hem is here.
1: Whoa, whoa, whoa, whoa, whoa, whoa.
0: Mr. Hem.
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And all

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President, please, with the begging us, you're dwindling on your relevance. 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
1: 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Leave Me Alone from Chris Brown. The kind of track that won't leave your head alone.

0: 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And after hearing that, silence is officially leaving us alone all week long. 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
3: Ring, ring, who the is that? 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
4: Okay. 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

Come view the style of the uniproud unibomber who maneuvered through the drama with the suit of armor. 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

0: this. 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
1: Who you with?
0: On the couch with my favorite sinner. 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Even if I

FM Essential New Tune, Leave Me Alone from Chris Brown. And after hearing that, Silence is officially leaving us alone all week long. 96.5 FM, Marcus and Chris, Lusaka's official number one hit music station.

0: Dinner Craw customers can wait. So can the Fufu and Soof, because the penalty is about to be taken. Bragging rights can wait. In Durban, Sears officially lost his title as Braai Master. The balls are burning because he's checking out who got a red card. Sleep can wait. In Praia, Zhao's alarm has found him awake because the game went into extra time at 2 a.m. Basically, the world can wait. 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

Kevin Maskin, white t-shirt blowing in the wind. 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
2: 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Number two. Number two. Two is an abbreviation for loser. Why listen to a loser when you can rock with the winner? Now we pause to let the other DJs catch up. DJ Dino Bravo, live and in charge.

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Well, only remember number one. Number two is an abbreviation for loser. Why listen to a loser when you can rock with the winner? Now we pause to let the other DJs catch up. DJ Dino Bravo, live and in charge. No.

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1: 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People only remember number one. Number two is an abbreviation for loser. Why listen to a loser when you can rock with the winner? Now we pause to let the other DJs catch up. DJ Dino Bravo, live and in charge.

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1: 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Number two is an abbreviation for loser. Why listen to a loser when you can rock with the winner? Now we pause to let the other DJs catch up. DJ Dino Bravo, live and in charge. No

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1: 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People only remember number one. Number two is an abbreviation for loser. Why listen to a loser when you can rock with the winner? Now we pause to let the other DJs catch up. DJ Dino Bravo, live and in charge.

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go, let's go, let's go, let's go, let's go, let's go, let's go, let's go, let's go, let's go, let's go, let's go, let's go, let's go, let's go, let's go, let's go, let's go, let's go, let's go, let's go, let's go, let's go, let's go, let's go, let's go, let's go, let's go, let's go, let's go, let's go, let's go, let's go, let's go, let's go, let's go, let's go, let's go, let's go, let's go, let's go, let's go, let's go, let's go, let's go, let's go, let's go, let's go, let's go, let's go, let's go, let's go, let's go, let's go, let's go, let's go, let's go, let's go, let's go, let's go, let's go, let's go, let's go, let's go, let's go, let's go, let's go, let's go, let's go, let's go, let's go, let's go, let's go, let's go, let's go, let's go, let's go, let's go, let's go, let's go, let's go, let's go, let's go, let's go, let's go, let's go, let's go, let's go, let's go, let's go, let's go, let's go, let's go, let's go, let's go, let's go, let's go, let's go, let's go, let's go, let's go, let's go, let's go, let's go, let's go, let's go, let's go, let's go, let's go, let's go, let's go, let's go, let's go, let's go, let's go, let's go, let's go, let's go, let's go, let's go, let's go, let's go, let's go, let's go, let's go, let's go, let's go, let's go, let's go, let's go, let's go, let's go, let's go, let's go, let's go, let's go, let's go, let's go, let's go, let's go, 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
1: 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Why listen to a loser when you can rock with the winner? Now we pause to let the other DJs catch up. DJ Dino Bravo, live and in charge.

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3: 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And your block party is churning out big anthems retro style like this.

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This my song. Move on. 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No snapshots cause I might get popped as I slide by security giving the props. 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
0: Everything y'all did.
1: What it is?
0: It been done. 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You can't touch this.

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0: anthem. 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Sounds much, much better. 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And I bet that right there is one of those songs that makes you break out. 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

What? Countdown? Who's clock watching? Definitely not me. So get at me on the socials, voice calls, or on WhatsApp on your block party. Tell me what's good this fine Saturday evening as we get into another retro anthem.

0: Here We Come. Highly inspired by the original Spider-Man theme song from back in the 60s. Which reminds me, have you seen Across the Spider-Verse? You know, I'm lagging so much with movies. I really need to get on board. There's so many movies I have to get up to speed with. So many big releases in the recent past. Not just on the big screen, even on the small screen. What are you watching on Netflix? Whatever it is, trust me. I'm yet to see it. You know how far back I am? I'm still stuck on Shaka. I was so excited when Shaka came to Netflix. I jumped on it, and there's a revamped version of that premiered just earlier this week on DSTV. Shaka Ilembe. Yeah, I'm not even going to say anything about that because there's so much hoo-ha going on the socials. Big players, small players, everybody trying to give their tungwe about that. However, to each their own. You can't shove whatever it is that you prefer down somebody else's throat. You're probably going to chalk or just throw it up.
1: Yeah,
0: and
1: grandma,
0: chances are, that throw up will be a stain on you. It won't look good. So
1: told you I'm going to let this rap game
0: I just let it be. Let everybody enjoy whatever it is.

0: why I'm hot. Determination, dedication, motivation. I'm talking to you and my many inspirations. But I say that I can't let you or self down. If I were on the highest cliff, on the highest rim, and you flipped off the side and clipped onto your life in my grip, I would never, ever let you down. And when these words are found, let it be known that God's penmanship has been signed with a language called love. That's why my breath is felt by the deaf, and why my words are heard and confined to the ears of the blind. I too dream in color and in rhyme, so I guess I'm one of a kind in a full house. Cause whenever I open my heart, my soul, or my mouth, a touch of God rings out.
1: Saturday's throwback.
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1: Hey, now you're going to miss out on the G-Funk era. 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

0: 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No doubt. Yeah. Play on, play it.
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0: play on,
1: play on.
0: Cause I like it.
1: I like it.
0: Right. No biggity, no doubt.
1: Yeah. Black Street Productions.
0: We out, we out.
1: Right.
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